0: Now what should we do?
1: Let the church roll on home.
0: Roll on.
1: Have a singer in the choir, and she won't sing right. Tell me what we gonna do.
0: Now what should we do?

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1: I've always said that Count Basie gets more music from fewer notes than anybody in the business. He has many imitators, but there's still only one Count Basie. So here he is, the Count in the Mad, Mad Boogie.